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3: Moose Weather for Algoma, Manitoulin.
4: Cloudy, chance of showers and a low of 12 tonight. Sun and cloud tomorrow, chance of showers and a high of 18. On the island, cloudy, chance of showers and a low of 13 this evening. Mix of sun and cloud tomorrow and a low of 9.
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7: Moose Weather for Algoma, Manitoulin.
8: Cloudy, chance of showers and a low of 12 tonight. Sun and cloud tomorrow, chance of showers and a high of 18. On the island, cloudy, chance of showers and a low of 13 this evening. Mix of sun and cloud tomorrow and a low of 9.
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1: Moose Weather for Algoma, Manitoulin.
6: Cloudy, chance of showers and a low of 12 tonight. Sun and cloud tomorrow, chance of showers and a high of 18. On the island, cloudy, chance of showers and a low of 13 this evening. Mix of sun and cloud tomorrow and a low of 9.
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1: Moose weather for Algoma, Manitoulin.
5: Cloudy, chance of showers and a low of 12 tonight. Sun and cloud tomorrow, chance of showers and a high of 18. On the island, cloudy, chance of showers and a low of 13 this evening. Mix of sun and cloud tomorrow and a low of 9.
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5: Moose Weather for Algoma, Manitoulin.
6: Cloudy, chance of showers and a low of 12 tonight. Sun and cloud tomorrow, chance of showers and a high of 18. On the island, cloudy, chance of showers and a low of 13 this evening. Mix of sun and cloud tomorrow and a low of 9.
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3: Moose weather for Algoma, Manitoulin.
8: Cloudy, chance of showers and a low of 12 tonight. Sun and cloud tomorrow, chance of showers and a high of 18. On the island, cloudy, chance of showers and a low of 13 this evening. Mix of sun and cloud tomorrow and a low of 9.
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5: Cloudy, chance of showers and a low of 12 tonight. Sun and cloud tomorrow, chance of showers and a high of 18. On the island, cloudy, chance of showers and a low of 13 this evening. Mix of sun and cloud tomorrow and a low of 9.
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0: Moose weather for Algoma, Manitoulin.
5: Cloudy, chance of showers and a low of 12 tonight. Sun and cloud tomorrow, chance of showers and a high of 18. On the island, cloudy, chance of showers and a low of 13 this evening. Mix of sun and cloud tomorrow and a low of 9.
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It's all here on the Moose. 94.1 Elliott Lake.

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5: 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CKNR is Moose FM, 94.1 in the Algoma region and on Manitoulin Island, and 98.7 in Elliott Lake. 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
1: Good morning. I'm Ty Demera. The U.S. Federal Aviation Administration says it's investigating after a Delta Airlines flight clipped an Air Canada plane on the ground at Los Angeles International Airport. The incident happened yesterday morning when the Delta plane was taxiing for departure and clipped the horizontal stabilizer of the Air Canada plane, which was being towed when it stopped short of its gate. Several reports say there were no injuries. The Algoma District Services Administration Board has launched a survey focused on housing and homelessness across the Algoma District. According to the release, the board is working on the 2026 to 2036 Housing and Homelessness Plan, which will provide a long-term strategic framework to set priorities over the next decade, so the public's input is crucial. They will also be hosting community engagement meetings at the end of the month in Blind River, Elliott Lake, and Wawa, as well as one virtual town hall. For more information or to take part in the survey, visit adsab.on.ca. Espanola Regional Hospital and Health Center CEO Martin Lees, former CEO Jane Battistelli, and retired registered nurse Nancy Lacasse visited Espanola High School yesterday to introduce a new volunteer program designed to connect students with opportunities inside the healthcare system. According to the release, the trio met with the school student parliament, who will help bring the message back to the broader student body. The new volunteer program also offers students the opportunity to earn volunteer hours and build their resumes. Over the coming months, hospital staff plan to engage community groups, organizations, and residents as it continues to build a sustainable volunteer program.
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1: In Elliott Lake, mainly sunny today with temperatures around 10 this morning and reaching a high of 18 this afternoon. Overnight, partly cloudy and 6. And then Thursday, mix of sun and clouds and temperatures reaching a high of 15. Meanwhile, on the island, mainly sunny today with temperatures around 13 this morning and reaching a high of 18 this afternoon. Overnight, partly cloudy with a chance of showers and 11. And then Thursday, mix of sun and clouds with temperatures reaching a high of 14.
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Nevermind by Dennis Lloyd on 94.1 Moose FM. And hockey fans will remember P.K. Subban, the ex-NHL All-Star. He's apparently putting on his skates for an animated action-adventure series called Screech Owls. So we'll find out what that's all about on the show today. We'll also talk about how football and beer have been a long-time classic combo. Sounds like some NFL fans are breaking up the relationship, though. We'll see why. And some more tips that might help your life run a little more smoothly, like if you're in a bad mood, have a foggy brain, or if before you reach for another coffee, something you might want to try is jogging away your problems. According to a new study, that's supposed to help. Trivia at 7:10, a chance to win a swag bag, a Moose FM swag bag in that. Also, Moose FM swag available at mooseware.shop. And to get things going today, this is how we do it.

0: Song that David Bowie did with Queen there, Under Pressure on 94.1 Moose FM. And great to see that public skating is back at Rogers Arena. If you want to check that out, the first session will be held this Saturday, October 10th from 12:45 p.m. to 1:45 p.m. Pricing and more details, the City of Elia Lake shared on their Facebook page. We also shared that post on our page. And stay tuned for more info in the coming days on where to enter and exit the building. But yeah, always a great time getting out for a skate. Public skating's back at Rogers Arena. Check it out this Saturday, 12:45 p.m. to 1:45 p.m.
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1: Moose weather for Algoma, Manitoulin.
0: In Elliott Lake, mainly sunny today with temperatures around 10 this morning and reaching a high of 18 this afternoon. Overnight, partly cloudy and 6. And then Thursday, mix of sun and clouds and temperatures reaching a high of 15. Meanwhile, on the island, mainly sunny today with temperatures around 13 this morning and reaching a high of 18 this afternoon. Overnight, partly cloudy with a chance of showers and 11. And then Thursday, mix of sun and clouds with temperatures reaching a high of 14.
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1: Good morning. I'm Ty Demera. The U.S. Federal Aviation Administration says it's investigating after a Delta Airlines flight clipped an Air Canada plane on the ground at Los Angeles International Airport. The incident happened yesterday morning when the Delta plane was taxiing for departure and clipped the horizontal stabilizer of the Air Canada plane, which was being towed when it stopped short of its gate. Several reports say there were no injuries. The Algoma District Services Administration Board has launched a survey focused on housing and homelessness across the Algoma District. According to the release, the board is working on the 2026 to 2036 Housing and Homelessness Plan, which will provide a long-term strategic framework to set priorities over the next decade, so the public's input is crucial. They will also be hosting community engagement meetings at the end of the month in Blind River, Elliott Lake, and Wawa, as well as one virtual town hall. For more information or to take part in the survey, visit adsab.on.ca. Espanola Regional Hospital and Health Center CEO Martin Lees, former CEO Jane Battistelli, and retired registered nurse Nancy Lacasse visited Espanola High School yesterday to introduce a new volunteer program designed to connect students with opportunities inside the healthcare system. According to the release, the trio met with the school student parliament, who will help bring the message back to the broader student body. The new volunteer program also offers students the opportunity to earn volunteer hours and build their resumes. Over the coming months, hospital staff plan to engage community groups, organizations, and residents as it continues to build a sustainable volunteer program.
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1: In Elliott Lake, mainly sunny today with temperatures around 10 this morning and reaching a high of 18 this afternoon. Overnight, partly cloudy and 6. And then Thursday, a mix of sun and clouds and temperatures reaching a high of 15. Meanwhile, on the island, mainly sunny today with temperatures around 13 this morning and reaching a high of 18 this afternoon. Overnight, partly cloudy with a chance of showers and 11. And then Thursday, a mix of sun and clouds with temperatures reaching a high of 14.
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0: Thang Up by Scott Hellman, 94.1 Moose FM. And adds up that the residential fall leaf collection in Elliot Lake will be on Monday, November 16th. And a reminder that in order for your leaves to be picked up, make sure they're placed in a paper bag on your curb no later than 7:30 a.m. on the morning of November 16th. Only leaves will be collected, and other yard waste like large branches or scrap metal will not be collected. It's the residential fall leaf collection, Monday, November 16th.
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11: Moose weather for Algoma, Manitoulin.
0: In Elliot Lake, mainly sunny today with temperatures around 10 this morning and reaching a high of 18 this afternoon. Overnight, partly cloudy and 6. And then Thursday, a mix of sun and clouds and temperatures reaching a high of 15. Meanwhile, on the island, mainly sunny today with temperatures around 13 this morning and reaching a high of 18 this afternoon. Overnight, partly cloudy with a chance of showers and 11. And then Thursday, a mix of sun and clouds with temperatures reaching a high of 14.
12: 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CKNR is Moose FM. 94.1 in the Algoma region and on Manitoulin Island. And 98.7 in Elliot Lake. The Moose. Algoma, Manitoulin's biggest variety.

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1: Good morning. I'm Ty Demera. The U.S. Federal Aviation Administration says it's investigating after a Delta Airlines flight clipped an Air Canada plane on the ground at Los Angeles International Airport. The incident happened yesterday morning when the Delta plane was taxiing for departure and clipped the horizontal stabilizer of the Air Canada plane, which was being towed when it stopped short of its gate. Several reports say there were no injuries. The Algoma District Services Administration Board has launched a survey focused on housing and homelessness across the Algoma District. According to the release, the board is working on the 2026 to 2036 Housing and Homelessness Plan, which will provide a long-term strategic framework to set priorities over the next decade, so the public's input is crucial. They will also be hosting community engagement meetings at the end of the month in Blind River, Elliott Lake, and Wawa, as well as one virtual town hall. For more information or to take part in the survey, visit adsab.on.ca. Espanola Regional Hospital and Health Center CEO Martin Lees, former CEO Jane Battistelli, and retired registered nurse Nancy Lacasse visited Espanola High School yesterday to introduce a new volunteer program designed to connect students with opportunities inside the healthcare system. According to the release, the trio met with the school student parliament, who will help bring the message back to the broader student body. The new volunteer program also offers students the opportunity to earn volunteer hours and build their resumes. Over the coming months, hospital staff plan to engage community groups, organizations, and residents as it continues to build a sustainable volunteer program.
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1: In sports, Toronto's Austin Matthews scored in overtime as the Maple Leafs came back from a 3-goal deficit to defeat the Nashville Predators 5-4 last night. In other action, the Carolina Hurricanes beat the Montreal Canadiens 6-4, and the Detroit Red Wings skated to a 5-3 win over the Ottawa Senators. And in MLB playoff action last night, the San Diego Padres avoided elimination with a 4-3 victory over the Milwaukee Brewers in Game 3 of their NL Division Series, while the Los Angeles Dodgers beat the Atlanta Braves 3-1 to take a 2-1 lead in their NL Division Series.
0: Moose weather for Algoma, Manitoulin.
1: In Elliott Lake, mainly sunny today with temperatures around 10 this morning and reaching a high of 18 this afternoon. Overnight, partly cloudy and 6. And then Thursday, a mix of sun and clouds and temperatures reaching a high of 15. Meanwhile, on the island, mainly sunny today with temperatures around 13 this morning and reaching a high of 18 this afternoon. Overnight, partly cloudy with a chance of showers and 11. And then Thursday, a mix of sun and clouds with temperatures reaching a high 14.
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0: All right, so continuing with our candy trivia with Halloween coming up at the end of the month. And today's trivia question is, what popular candy bar is named after Frank and Ethel Mars's beloved horse? So Frank and Ethel, they created Mars Bars. That's not the answer we're looking for, but we want to know, what popular candy bar did they make that was named after Frank and Ethel Mars's beloved horse? Call or text 705-848-2567 to take a guess. We'll take a guess on our Facebook page. We posted the question up there, too. Get the right answer for a chance to win a Moose FM.

0: Camp on Algoma Manitoulin's biggest variety, 94.1 Moose FM. And we were just talking candy in our trivia challenge with Halloween coming up at the end of the month. And also at the end of the month, they'll be announcing the winners in the Spooktacular Decorating Contest. So this one's open to all homes and businesses in Elliott Lake, and they'll be announcing winners and prizes for the spookiest entry, the most creative entry, or even the People's Choice Award. Registration's now open, and the deadline to enter is October 22nd. Put your spooky decorating skills to the test. And for more information or to register, just head on over to elliottlake.ca/spooktacularcontest. And details also available on the City of Elliott Lake's Facebook page.
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0: In Elliott Lake, mainly sunny today with temperatures around 10 this morning and reaching a high of 18 this afternoon. Overnight, partly cloudy and 6. And then Thursday, mix of sun and clouds and temperatures reaching a high of 15. Meanwhile, on the island, mainly sunny today with temperatures around 13 this morning and reaching a high of 18 this afternoon. Overnight, partly cloudy with a chance of showers and 11. And then Thursday, mix of sun and clouds with temperatures reaching a high of 14.
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0: From the MyAlgomaManitoulinNow.com newsroom, this is Moose News.
1: Good morning. I'm Ty Demera. The U.S. Federal Aviation Administration says it's investigating after a Delta Airlines flight clipped an Air Canada plane on the ground at Los Angeles International Airport. The incident happened yesterday morning when the Delta plane was taxiing for departure and clipped the horizontal stabilizer of the Air Canada plane, which was being towed when it stopped short of its gate. Several reports say there were no injuries. The Algoma District Services Administration Board has launched a survey focused on housing and homelessness across the Algoma District. According to the release, the board is working on the 2026 to 2036 Housing and Homelessness Plan, which will provide a long-term strategic framework to set priorities over the next decade, so the public's input is crucial. They will also be hosting community engagement meetings at the end of the month in Blind River, Elliott Lake, and Wawa, as well as one virtual town hall. For more information or to take part in the survey, visit adsab.on.ca. Espanola Regional Hospital and Health Center CEO Martin Lees, former CEO Jane Battistelli, and retired registered nurse Nancy Lacasse visited Espanola High School yesterday to introduce a new volunteer program designed to connect students with opportunities inside the healthcare system. According to the release, the trio met with the school student parliament, who will help bring the message back to the broader student body. The new volunteer program also offers students the opportunity to earn volunteer hours and build their resumes. Over the coming months, hospital staff plan to engage community groups, organizations, and residents as it continues to build a sustainable volunteer program.
2: Sign up for daily and weekly news alerts
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1: In sports, Toronto's Austin Matthews scored in overtime as the Maple Leafs came back from a 3-goal deficit to defeat the Nashville Predators 5-4 last night. In other action, the Carolina Hurricanes beat the Montreal Canadiens 6-4, and the Detroit Red Wings skated to a 5-3 win over the Ottawa Senators. And in MLB playoff action last night, the San Diego Padres avoided elimination with a 4-3 victory over the Milwaukee Brewers in Game 3 of their NL Division Series, while the Los Angeles Dodgers beat the Atlanta Braves 3-1 to take a 2-1 lead in their NL Division Series.
0: Moose weather for Algoma, Manitoulin.
1: In Elliott Lake, mainly sunny today with temperatures around 10 this morning and reaching a high of 18 this afternoon. Overnight, partly cloudy and 6, and then Thursday, a mix of sun and clouds and temperatures reaching a high of 15. Meanwhile, on the island, mainly sunny today with temperatures around 13 this morning and reaching a high of 18 this afternoon. Overnight, partly cloudy with a chance of showers and 11. And then Thursday, a mix of sun and clouds with temperatures reaching a high of 14.
8: I used to think fall was about the leaves changing colors. 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

0: The Who, Magic Bus, and a great version of that on the Live at Leeds album, an 8-minute version of it, a staple of Who concerts, that track. Thanks for tuning in to 94.1 Moose FM. And this sounds kind of cool. Hockey fans will remember PK Subban, the ex-NHL All-Star, former Montreal Canadian, and played for a few other teams too, the Nashville Predators. Played a few seasons in New Jersey as well, and looks like he'll be part of this new animated action-adventure series. So he'll actually executive produce and star in the show, which is set to launch in the fall of 2027. It's called Screech Owls, and it's based on Roy McGregor's book series of the same name, Screech Owls. It follows a team of young hockey players who are swept into a world of hidden clues, high-tech villains, and impossible missions. It sounds like the target audience is more so for kids, but I love a good cartoon, so I'll probably be checking this one out too.
1: Once the music starts, just try and get us to stop. 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

0: everybody have fun tonight on 94.1 Moose FM. And if you're looking for something fun to do this Saturday, they got public skating back at Rogers Arena now. So awesome to see that back. The city of Elliott Lake shared a post there yesterday announcing that public skating's return to Rogers Arena. The first session will be held this Saturday from 12:45 to 1:45 p.m. So this Saturday, October 10th. For pricing and more details, check out the posts they made there on their Facebook page. 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
6: Moose weather for Algoma, Manitoulin.
0: In Elliott Lake, mainly sunny today with temperatures around 10 this morning and reaching a high of 18 this afternoon. Overnight, partly cloudy and 6. And then Thursday, mix of sun and clouds and temperatures reaching a high of 15. Meanwhile, on the island, mainly sunny today with temperatures around 13 this morning and reaching a high of 18 this afternoon. Overnight, partly cloudy with a chance of showers and 11. And then Thursday, mix of sun and clouds with temperatures reaching a high of 14.
7: 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And 98.7 in Elliott Lake. The Moose. Algoma, Manitoulin's biggest variety. 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
1: Good morning. I'm Ty Demera. The U.S. Federal Aviation Administration says it's investigating after a Delta Airlines flight clipped an Air Canada plane on the ground at Los Angeles International Airport. The incident happened yesterday morning when the Delta plane was taxiing for departure and clipped the horizontal stabilizer of the Air Canada plane, which was being towed when it stopped short of its gate. Several reports say there were no injuries. The Algoma District Services Administration Board has launched a survey focused on housing and homelessness across the Algoma District. According to the release, the board is working on the 2026 to 2036 Housing and Homelessness Plan, which will provide a long-term strategic framework to set priorities over the next decade, so the public's input is crucial. They will also be hosting community engagement meetings at the end of the month in Blind River, Elliott Lake, and Wawa, as well as one virtual town hall. For more information or to take part in the survey, visit adsab.on.ca. Espanola Regional Hospital and Health Center CEO Martin Lees, former CEO Jane Battistelli, and retired registered nurse Nancy Lacasse visited Espanola High School yesterday to introduce a new volunteer program designed to connect students with opportunities inside the healthcare system. According to the release, the trio met with the school student parliament, who will help bring the message back to the broader student body. The new volunteer program also offers students the opportunity to earn volunteer hours and build their resumes. Over the coming months, hospital staff plan to engage community groups, organizations, and residents as it continues to build a sustainable volunteer program.
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1: In sports, Toronto's Austin Matthews scored in overtime as the Maple Leafs came back from a 3-goal deficit to defeat the Nashville Predators 5-4 last night. In other action, the Carolina Hurricanes beat the Montreal Canadiens 6-4, and the Detroit Red Wings skated to a 5-3 win over the Ottawa Senators. And in MLB playoff action last night, the San Diego Padres avoided elimination with a 4-3 victory over the Milwaukee Brewers in Game 3 of their NL Division Series, while the Los Angeles Dodgers beat the Atlanta Braves 3-1 to take a 2-1 lead in their NL Division Series.
0: Moose weather for Algoma, Manitoulin.
1: In Elliott Lake, mainly sunny today with temperatures around 10 this morning and reaching a high of 18 this afternoon. Overnight, partly cloudy and 6. And then Thursday, a mix of sun and clouds and temperatures reaching a high of 15. Meanwhile, on the island, mainly sunny today with temperatures around 13 this morning and reaching a high of 18 this afternoon. Overnight, partly cloudy with a chance of showers and 11. And then Thursday, a mix of sun and clouds with temperatures reaching a high of 14.
4: 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No.

0: there's the song that was featured in one of the NHL video games. I want to say NHL 20 maybe or 19. It's High Hopes by Panic at the Disco on 94.1 Moose FM. And here's our Moose Impossible trivia challenge question again, just in case you missed that at 7:10 this morning. We were talking about candy bars today with Halloween coming up at the end of the month. And this one, we want to know, what popular candy bar is named after Frank and Ethel Mars's beloved racehorse? So Frank and Ethel, the creator of Mars Chocolate or Mars Bars, that's not the answer we're looking for, not Mars Bars, but what other popular candy bar is named after Frank and Ethel Mars's beloved racehorse? And if you know the answer to this one or want to take a guess, just call or text us at 705-848-2567, or we got the question up on Facebook too. Take a guess there by just dropping a comment into the comment section of our post about this trivia question. And if you get it right, you'll have a chance to win a Moose FM swag bag.
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5: In Elliott Lake, mainly sunny today with temperatures around 10 this morning and reaching a high of 18 this afternoon. Overnight, partly cloudy and 6. And then Thursday, mix of sun and clouds and temperatures reaching a high of 15. Meanwhile, on the island, mainly sunny today with temperatures around 13 this morning and reaching a high of 18 this afternoon. Overnight, partly cloudy with a chance of showers and 11. And then Thursday, mix of sun and clouds with temperatures reaching a high of 14.
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mundane, a masterpiece. Oh my, my, oh my, my love. I take one look at you, you're taking me out.

Monsters and Men on 94.1 Moose FM. And if you've been spending some time cleaning up the yard, bagging some leaves and all that, don't forget to mark the calendar for this. Monday, November 16th is the residential fall leaf collection in Elliott Lake. And in order for your leaves to be picked up, just make sure that they're placed in a paper bag on your curb no later than 7:30 a.m. on the morning of November 16th. Only leaves will be collected. Other yard waste like large branches or scrap metal will not be collected. And that's the City of Elliott Lake's annual fall leaf pickup. Again, taking place Monday, November 16th. Hello.

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1: Good morning. I'm Ty Demera. The U.S. Federal Aviation Administration says it's investigating after a Delta Airlines flight clipped an Air Canada plane on the ground at Los Angeles International Airport. The incident happened yesterday morning when the Delta plane was taxiing for departure and clipped the horizontal stabilizer of the Air Canada plane, which was being towed when it stopped short of its gate. Several reports say there were no injuries. The Algoma District Services Administration Board has launched a survey focused on housing and homelessness across the Algoma District. According to the release, the board is working on the 2026 to 2036 Housing and Homelessness Plan, which will provide a long-term strategic framework to set priorities over the next decade, so the public's input is crucial. They will also be hosting community engagement meetings at the end of the month in Blind River, Elliott Lake, and Wawa, as well as one virtual town hall. For more information or to take part in the survey, visit adsab.on.ca. Espanola Regional Hospital and Health Center CEO Martin Lees, former CEO Jane Battistelli, and retired registered nurse Nancy Lacasse visited Espanola High School yesterday to introduce a new volunteer program designed to connect students with opportunities inside the healthcare system. According to the release, the trio met with the school student parliament, who will help bring the message back to the broader student body. The new volunteer program also offers students the opportunity to earn volunteer hours and build their resumes. Over the coming months, hospital staff plan to engage community groups, organizations, and residents as it continues to build a sustainable volunteer program.
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1: In sports, Toronto's Austin Matthews scored in overtime as the Maple Leafs came back from a 3-goal deficit to defeat the Nashville Predators 5-4 last night. In other action, the Carolina Hurricanes beat the Montreal Canadiens 6-4, and the Detroit Red Wings skated to a 5-3 win over the Ottawa Senators. And in MLB playoff action last night, the San Diego Padres avoided elimination with a 4-3 victory over the Milwaukee Brewers in Game 3 of their NL Division Series, while the Los Angeles Dodgers beat the Atlanta Braves 3-1 to take a 2-1 lead in their NL Division Series.
0: Moose weather for Algoma, Manitoulin.
1: In Elliott Lake, mainly sunny today with temperatures around 10 this morning and reaching a high of 18 this afternoon. Overnight, partly cloudy and 6. And then Thursday, mix of sun and clouds and temperatures reaching a high of 15. Meanwhile, on the island, mainly sunny today with temperatures around 13 this morning and reaching a high of 18 this afternoon. Overnight, partly cloudy with a chance of showers and 11. And then Thursday, mix of sun and clouds with temperatures reaching a high of 14.
4: Oh, wow. When's the last time you heard this one?
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0: 94 When I Come Around by Green Day on 94.1 Moose FM. And the next time you're in a bad mood, have a foggy brain, or before you reach for another coffee, you might want to try jogging away your problems. And apparently you only need about 10 minutes. This is from a new study that found that people who jogged on a treadmill at about 3 to 6 kilometers an hour performed better on tests of attention and self-control, and also reported feeling more alert and happier than those who just rested. So they figure that easy movement might boost brain chemicals that help increase alertness and focus. If you're not a jogger, walking works too. At bonus points if you go for that jog or that walk outside. But all I'm saying is that jogging's usually the reason I'm in a bad mood in the first place.
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0: 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Phil Collins with Philip Bailey. 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
4: Moose weather for Algoma Manitoulin.
0: In Elliott Lake, mainly sunny today with temperatures around 10 this morning and reaching a high of 18 this afternoon. Overnight, partly cloudy and 6. And then Thursday, a mix of sun and clouds and temperatures reaching a high of 15. Meanwhile, on the island, mainly sunny today with temperatures around 13 this morning and reaching a high of 18 this afternoon. Overnight, partly cloudy with a chance of showers and 11. And then Thursday, a mix of sun and clouds with temperatures reaching a high of 14.
10: 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The Moose, Algoma Manitoulin's biggest variety.

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1: Good morning. I'm Ty Demera. The U.S. Federal Aviation Administration says it's investigating after a Delta Airlines flight clipped an Air Canada plane on the ground at Los Angeles International Airport. The incident happened yesterday morning when the Delta plane was taxiing for departure and clipped the horizontal stabilizer of the Air Canada plane, which was being towed when it stopped short of its gate. Several reports say there were no injuries. The Algoma District Services Administration Board has launched a survey focused on housing and homelessness across the Algoma District. According to the release, the board is working on the 2026 to 2036 Housing and Homelessness Plan, which will provide a long-term strategic framework to set priorities over the next decade, so the public's input is crucial. They will also be hosting community engagement meetings at the end of the month in Blind River, Elliott Lake, and Wawa, as well as one virtual town hall. For more information or to take part in the survey, visit adsab.on.ca. Espanola Regional Hospital and Health Center CEO Martin Lees, former CEO Jane Battistelli, and retired registered nurse Nancy Lacasse visited Espanola High School yesterday to introduce a new volunteer program designed to connect students with opportunities inside the healthcare system. According to the release, the trio met with the school student parliament, who will help bring the message back to the broader student body. The new volunteer program also offers students the opportunity to earn volunteer hours and build their resumes. Over the coming months, hospital staff plan to engage community groups, organizations, and residents as it continues to build a sustainable volunteer program.
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1: In sports, Toronto's Austin Matthews scored in overtime as the Maple Leafs came back from a 3-goal deficit to defeat the Nashville Predators 5-4 last night. In other action, the Carolina Hurricanes beat the Montreal Canadiens 6-4, and the Detroit Red Wings skated to a 5-3 win over the Ottawa Senators. And in MLB playoff action last night, the San Diego Padres avoided elimination with a 4-3 victory over the Milwaukee Brewers in Game 3 of their NL Division Series, while the Los Angeles Dodgers beat the Atlanta Braves 3-1 to take a 2-1 lead in their NL Division Series.
0: Moose weather for Algoma, Manitoulin.
1: In Elliott Lake, mainly sunny today with temperatures around 10 this morning and reaching a high of 18 this afternoon. Overnight, partly cloudy and 6. And then Thursday, a mix of sun and clouds and temperatures reaching a high of 15. Meanwhile, on the island, mainly sunny today with temperatures around 13 this morning and reaching a high of 18 this afternoon. Overnight, partly cloudy with a chance of showers and 11. And then Thursday, a mix of sun and clouds with temperatures reaching a high of 14.

Counting Stars by One Republic, 94.1 Moose FM. And Halloween coming up at the end of the month, so we had some candy bar trivia for the Moose Impossible Trivia Challenge question today. And we asked you, what popular candy bar is named after Frank and Ethel Mars's beloved racehorse? So Frank and Ethel Mars, creators of Mars Chocolate and the Mars Bar. It's the answer isn't the Mars Bar, though. They named another one of their popular candy bars after their beloved racehorse, and that would be the Snickers Bar. So if you guessed Snickers as the answer today, you got a chance to win a Moose FM swag bag. And on Friday, we'll find out who our winner is. With that answer being about horse named Snickers, how about a song about horse with no name?

0: Lum Pahnell, Goma Manic, Tulane's biggest variety, 94.1 Moose FM. And we all know that football and beer have been a longtime classic combo, but it looks like some NFL fans are breaking up the relationship now. There was a new survey of over 1,000 football fans, and about 41% of tailgaters now say they're sober or they just don't drink beer anymore. A lot of that to do with improving their fitness and to save money. Still 56% say that beer and football go hand in hand, though. And then about one-third regret how much they drink during games, and 14% have called in sick the next morning due to that. 84% said the game is just as exciting or better without the beer. And this article said, too, that Gen Z is leading the charge with nearly 30% avoiding watch parties because of beer pressure. So, yeah, it turns out that you could still yell at the refs when you're sober. And I got a feeling, too, that the fact they want around $18 for a beer these days at sporting events and concerts and all that, that might just be a factor to it, too.
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0: In Elliott Lake, mainly sunny today with temperatures around 10 this morning and reaching a high of 18 this afternoon. Overnight, partly cloudy and 6. And then Thursday, a mix of sun and clouds and temperatures reaching a high of 15. Meanwhile, on the island, mainly sunny today with temperatures around 13 this morning and reaching a high of 18 this afternoon. Overnight, partly cloudy with a chance of showers and 11. And then Thursday, a mix of sun and clouds with temperatures reaching a high of 14.
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0: One of my favorites from the Stampeders, a great band from Calgary, Alberta. You got it tuned in to 94.1 Moose FM, and that was their song, Carry Me. And just wanted to mention this again because great news for Elliott Lake. We got public skating back at Rogers Arena this Saturday. So the first public skating session will be this Saturday from 12:45 to 1:45 p.m. Pricing and more details available on the City of Elliott Lake's Facebook page. They shared a post about that. We also shared it over on our Facebook page if you want to check it out. Bring your friends or the whole family. And they also mentioned in their post there to stay tuned for more info in the coming days on where to enter and exit the building. But yeah, great news. Public skating's back in Elliott Lake at Rogers Arena.
1: In the fall, the leaves change color and fall to the ground. It's like Mother Nature's version of a mic drop.
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0: For that, No Can Do by Hollow Notes, 94.1 Moose FM. This is kind of random, but according to the Globe and Mail, more homeowners are saying goodbye to the bathtub and hello to the walk-in shower these days. So it says here that more than half of design experts say replacing a tub with a larger shower is worth considering, and data shows that 25% of recent bathroom renovators removed the tubs entirely. The experts say it really comes down to lifestyle, though, specifically whether you need quick showers or if you need the bath for some reason or actually just enjoy soaking in the tub. And I'll just add in here that you don't want to forget about your cats, though. They need the tub so they got something to knock stuff into.
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7: Moose weather for Algoma, Manitoulin.
0: In Elliott Lake, mainly sunny today with temperatures around 10 this morning and reaching a high of 18 this afternoon. Overnight, partly cloudy and 6. And then Thursday, mix of sun and clouds and temperatures reaching a high of 15. Meanwhile, on the island, mainly sunny today with temperatures around 13 this morning and reaching a high of 18 this afternoon. Overnight, partly cloudy with a chance of showers and 11. And then Thursday, mix of sun and clouds with temperatures reaching a high of 14.
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5: Moose weather for Algoma, Manitoulin.
6: In Elliott Lake, mainly sunny today with temperatures reaching a high of 17 this afternoon. Overnight, partly cloudy and 6. And then Thursday, a mix of sun and clouds and temperatures reaching a high of 15. Meanwhile, on the island, mainly sunny today with temperatures reaching a high of 18 this afternoon. Overnight, partly cloudy with a chance of showers at 11. And then Thursday, a mix of sun and clouds and temperatures reaching a high of 14.
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0: Moose weather for Algoma, Manitoulin.
5: In Elliott Lake, mainly sunny today with temperatures reaching a high of 17 this afternoon. Overnight, partly cloudy and 6. And then Thursday, a mix of sun and clouds and temperatures reaching a high of 15. Meanwhile, on the island, mainly sunny today with temperatures reaching a high of 18 this afternoon. Overnight, partly cloudy with a chance of showers at 11. And then Thursday, a mix of sun and clouds and temperatures reaching a high 14.
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4: In Elliott Lake, mainly sunny today with temperatures reaching a high of 17 this afternoon. Overnight, partly cloudy and 6. And then Thursday, a mix of sun and clouds and temperatures reaching a high of 15. Meanwhile, on the island, mainly sunny today with temperatures reaching a high of 18 this afternoon. Overnight, partly cloudy with a chance of showers at 11. And then Thursday, a mix of sun and clouds and temperatures reaching a high of 14.
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1: Moose weather for Algoma, Manitoulin.
6: And Elliott Lake, mainly sunny today with temperatures reaching a high of 17 this afternoon. Overnight, partly cloudy and 6. And then Thursday, a mix of sun and clouds and temperatures reaching a high of 15. Meanwhile, on the island, mainly sunny today with temperatures reaching a high of 18 this afternoon. Overnight, partly cloudy with a chance of showers at 11. And then Thursday, a mix of sun and clouds and temperatures reaching a high of 14.
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1: Good afternoon. I'm Ty Deborah. The U.S. Federal Aviation Administration says it's investigating after a Delta Airlines flight clipped an Air Canada plane on the ground at Los Angeles International Airport. The incident happened yesterday morning when the Delta plane was taxiing for departure and clipped the horizontal stabilizer of the Air Canada plane, which was being towed when it stopped short of its gate. Several reports say there were no injuries. The Algoma District Services Administration Board has launched a survey focused on housing and homelessness across the Algoma District. According to the release, the board is working on the 2026 to 2036 Housing and Homelessness Plan, which will provide a long-term strategic framework to set priorities over the next decade, so the public's input is crucial. They will also be hosting community engagement meetings at the end of the month in Blind River, Elliott Lake, and Wawa, as well as one virtual town hall. For more information or to take part in the survey, visit adsab.on.ca. Espanola Regional Hospital and Health Center CEO Martin Lees, former CEO Jane Battistelli, and retired registered nurse Nancy Lacasse visited Espanola High School yesterday to introduce a new volunteer program designed to connect students with opportunities inside the healthcare system. According to the release, the trio met with the school student parliament, who will help bring the message back to the broader student body. The new volunteer program also offers students the opportunity to earn volunteer hours and build their resumes. Over the coming months, hospital staff plan to engage community groups, organizations, and residents as it continues to build a sustainable volunteer program.
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1: In sports, Toronto's Austin Matthews scored in overtime as the Maple Leafs came back from a 3-goal deficit to defeat the Nashville Predators 5-4 last night. In other action, the Carolina Hurricanes beat the Montreal Canadiens 6-4, and the Detroit Red Wings skated to a 5-3 win over the Ottawa Senators. And in MLB playoff action last night, the San Diego Padres avoided elimination with a 4-3 victory over the Milwaukee Brewers in Game 3 of their NL Division Series, while the Los Angeles Dodgers beat the Atlanta Braves 3-1 to take a 2-1 lead in their NL Division Series.
0: Moose weather for Algoma, Manitoulin.
1: In Elliott Lake, mainly sunny today with temperatures reaching a high of 17 this afternoon. Overnight, partly cloudy and 6. And then Thursday, a mix of sun and clouds and temperatures reaching a high of 15. Meanwhile, on the island, mainly sunny today with temperatures reaching a high of 18 this afternoon. Overnight, partly cloudy with a chance of showers at 11. And then Thursday, a mix of sun and clouds and temperatures reaching a high of 14.
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8: In Elliott Lake, mainly sunny today with temperatures reaching a high of 17 this afternoon. Overnight, partly cloudy and 6. And then Thursday, a mix of sun and clouds and temperatures reaching a high of 15. Meanwhile, on the island, mainly sunny today with temperatures reaching a high of 18 this afternoon. Overnight, partly cloudy with a chance of showers at 11. And then Thursday, a mix of sun and clouds and temperatures reaching a high of 14.
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4: Moose weather for Algoma Manitoulin.
5: In Elliott Lake, mainly sunny today with temperatures reaching a high of 17 this afternoon. Overnight, partly cloudy and 6. And then Thursday, a mix of sun and clouds and temperatures reaching a high of 15. Meanwhile, on the island, mainly sunny today with temperatures reaching a high of 18 this afternoon. Overnight, partly cloudy with a chance of showers at 11. And then Thursday, a mix of sun and clouds and temperatures reaching a high 14.
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8: In Elliott Lake, mainly sunny today with temperatures reaching a high of 17 this afternoon. Overnight, partly cloudy and 6. And then Thursday, mix of sun and clouds and temperatures reaching a high of 15. Meanwhile, on the island, mainly sunny today with temperatures reaching a high of 18 this afternoon. Overnight, partly cloudy with a chance of showers at 11. And then Thursday, a mix of sun and clouds and temperatures reaching a high of 14.
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5: Moose weather for Algoma, Manitoulin.
6: In Elliott Lake, mainly sunny today with temperatures reaching a high of 17 this afternoon. Overnight, partly cloudy and 6. And then Thursday, a mix of sun and clouds and temperatures reaching a high of 15. Meanwhile, on the island, mainly sunny today with temperatures reaching a high of 18 this afternoon. Overnight, partly cloudy with a chance of showers at 11. And then Thursday, a mix of sun and clouds and temperatures reaching a high 14.
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12: In Elliott Lake, mainly sunny today with temperatures reaching a high of 17 this afternoon. Overnight, partly cloudy and 6. And then Thursday, a mix of sun and clouds and temperatures reaching a high of 15. Meanwhile, on the island, mainly sunny today with temperatures reaching a high of 18 this afternoon. Overnight, partly cloudy with a chance of showers at 11. And then Thursday, a mix of sun and clouds and temperatures reaching a high 14.
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0: Moose Weather for Algoma, Manitoulin.
7: In Elliott Lake, mainly sunny today with temperatures reaching a high of 17 this afternoon. Overnight, partly cloudy and 6. And then Thursday, a mix of sun and clouds and temperatures reaching a high of 15. Meanwhile, on the island, mainly sunny today with temperatures reaching a high of 18 this afternoon. Overnight, partly cloudy with a chance of showers at 11. And then Thursday, a mix of sun and clouds and temperatures reaching a high 14.
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16: In Elliott Lake, mainly sunny today with temperatures reaching a high of 17 this afternoon. Overnight, partly cloudy and 6. And then Thursday, a mix of sun and clouds and temperatures reaching a high of 15. Meanwhile, on the island, mainly sunny today with temperatures reaching a high of 18 this afternoon. Overnight, partly cloudy with a chance of showers at 11. And then Thursday, a mix of sun and clouds and temperatures reaching a high 14.
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1: Good afternoon, I am Mauricio Prado. The Ontario Provincial Police is reminding the public that interfering with election signs may constitute a criminal offense. Police say election signs should be respected regardless of political views, and that interference includes stealing, removing, damaging, relocating, or improperly disposing of election signs. The OPP says disagreements with candidates or campaign messages should never result in property damage or tampering with election materials. The municipal election is October 26th. Ottawa says it's providing $31 million in funding to help make it faster and easier for internationally educated health professionals join Canada's health workforce. Two-thirds of the money goes to an Ontario program that will result in up to 200 new family physicians ready to work in the province by 2028-29. A key focus is on underserved northern and rural regions of the province, along with Francophone communities. Money is also going to five other projects across the country, helping internationally educated physicians, nurses, occupational therapists, and psychotherapists navigate licensing requirements and prepare to work in Canada. U.S. and Canadian authorities say a 30-year-old from Washington State has been arrested for allegedly helping coordinate February's mass shooting in Tumbler Ridge. Six children and two women were killed on February 10 before the shooter took their own life. Officials say James Cody Bryant was arrested yesterday morning on a charge of conspiracy to murder persons in a foreign country. U.S. Attorney Neil Floyd says authorities learned of Bryant's alleged involvement after the attack.
2: We learned that a person here in Western Washington had been in repeated contact with the shooter, offering advice, sending money, and even agreeing to live stream the horrific event.
1: The FBI says the pair met online and communicated extensively over several months. Two big changes are coming to federal legislation concerning medical assistance in dying. Justice Minister Sean Fraser says, made for anyone whose only disease is mental illness will be permanently excluded. In addition, advance requests will be allowed from people diagnosed with an illness who risks losing the capacity to consent as the disease progresses. Quebec already allows advance requests for patients with Alzheimer's and other incurable conditions.
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4: In sports, two Canadian teams are in action on a three-game night in the NHL. Winnipeg plays host to Colorado while Edmonton travels to Anaheim.
0: Moose weather for Algoma, Manitoulin.
4: Partly cloudy, chance of showers and a low of 6 tonight. Mainly cloudy tomorrow, chance of showers and a high of 12. On the island, partly cloudy, chance of showers and a low of 6 this evening. Mainly cloudy tomorrow, chance of showers and a high of 13.
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4: Partly cloudy, chance of showers and a low of 6 tonight. Mainly cloudy tomorrow, chance of showers and a high of 12. On the island, partly cloudy, chance of showers and a low of 6 this evening. Mainly cloudy tomorrow, chance of showers and a high of 13.
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1: 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The Moose, Algoma Manitoulin's biggest variety.

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1: Good afternoon, I am Mauricio Prado. The Ontario Provincial Police is reminding the public that interfering with election signs may constitute a criminal offense. Police say election signs should be respected regardless of political views, and that interference includes stealing, removing, damaging, relocating, or improperly disposing of election signs. The OPP says disagreements with candidates or campaign messages should never result in property damage or tampering with election materials. The municipal election is October 26th. Ottawa says it's providing $31 million in funding to help make it faster and easier for internationally educated health professionals join Canada's health workforce. Two-thirds of the money goes to an Ontario program that will result in up to 200 new family physicians ready to work in the province by 2028-29. A key focus is on underserved northern and rural regions of the province, along with Francophone communities. Money is also going to five other projects across the country, helping internationally educated physicians, nurses, occupational therapists, and psychotherapists navigate licensing requirements and prepare to work in Canada. U.S. and Canadian authorities say a 30-year-old from Washington State has been arrested for allegedly helping coordinate February's mass shooting in Tumbler Ridge. Six children and two women were killed on February 10 before the shooter took their own life. Officials say James Cody Bryant was arrested yesterday morning on a charge of conspiracy to murder persons in a foreign country. U.S. Attorney Neil Floyd says authorities learned of Bryant's alleged involvement after the attack.
2: We learned that a person here in Western Washington had been in repeated contact with the shooter, offering advice, sending money, and even agreeing to live stream the horrific event.
1: The FBI says the pair met online and communicated extensively over several months. Two big changes are coming to federal legislation concerning medical assistance in dying. Justice Minister Sean Fraser says, made for anyone whose only disease is mental illness will be permanently excluded. In addition, advance requests will be allowed from people diagnosed with an illness who risks losing the capacity to consent as the disease progresses. Quebec already allows advance requests for patients with Alzheimer's and other incurable conditions.
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4: In sports, two Canadian teams are in action on a three-game night in the NHL. Winnipeg plays host to Colorado while Edmonton travels to Anaheim.
0: Moose weather for Algoma, Manitoulin.
4: Partly cloudy, chance of showers and a low of 6 tonight. Mainly cloudy tomorrow, chance of showers and a high of 12. On the island, partly cloudy, chance of showers and a low of 6 this evening. Mainly cloudy tomorrow, chance of showers and a high of 13.
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From the fire tower to Spruce Beach. 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
3: Moose weather for Algoma, Manitoulin.
4: Partly cloudy, chance of showers and a low of 6 tonight. Mainly cloudy tomorrow, chance of showers and a high of 12. On the island, partly cloudy, chance of showers and a low of 6 this evening. Mainly cloudy tomorrow, chance of showers and a high of 13.
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0: Moose weather for Algoma, Manitoulin.
7: Partly cloudy, chance of showers and

0: low of 6 tonight, mainly cloudy tomorrow, chance of showers and a high of 12. On the island, partly cloudy, chance of showers and a low of 6 this evening, mainly cloudy tomorrow, chance of showers and a high of 13.
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4: Moose weather for Algoma, Manitoulin.
5: Partly cloudy, chance of showers and a low of 6 tonight. Mainly cloudy tomorrow, chance of showers and a high of 12. On the island, partly cloudy, chance of showers and a low of 6 this evening. Mainly cloudy tomorrow, chance of showers and a high of 13.
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4: Moose weather for Algoma, Manitoulin.
7: Partly cloudy, chance of showers and a low of 6 tonight. Mainly cloudy tomorrow, chance of showers and a high of 12. On the island, partly cloudy, chance of showers and a low of 6 this evening. Mainly cloudy tomorrow, chance of showers and a high of 13.
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12: Moose weather for Algoma, Manitoulin.
13: Partly cloudy, chance of showers and a low of 6 tonight. Mainly cloudy tomorrow, chance of showers and a high of 12. On the island, partly cloudy, chance of showers and a low of 6 this evening. Mainly cloudy tomorrow, chance of showers and a high of 13.
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7: Moose weather for Algoma, Manitoulin.
8: Partly cloudy, chance of showers, and a low.

0: of 6 tonight, mainly cloudy tomorrow, chance of showers and a high of 12. On the island, partly cloudy, chance of showers and a low of 6 this evening. Mainly cloudy tomorrow, chance of showers and a high of 13.
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